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So if our time is running out, day after day, we'll make the mundane a masterpiece. Oh my, my, oh my, my love, I take one look at you, you're taking me out.

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1: What's up? I'm Sam Felt. Come party with me on May 24th at the Radio 1 Festival in Budapest. Why your body just can't take it?

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'Cause I'm only human after all, and you're only human.